0: Itsy Bitsy by Night.
1: They want to be free from every separation. That's my pleasure.
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0: 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I gotta skip my step and all I wanna do is

that you return one day. 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You wear a thin disguise, it's from yourself you hide.